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5: Kia ora nā kohone tēnei, it's 12 o'clock, you'll be with me all the way to 3 o'clock. Happy Tuesday, we've got some neihi waiate whaeke ni 3LW rui apare hama, but here's Mariah Carey with Fantasy. Tahu FM, the beat of the South. Yo,

Tahu FM, kohone tēnei, there's Rui up there, Hamath Umeri. Coming up in the mix, we've got Bruno Mars, SWV, but here's 3RW with Players Gone Play. Tahu FM, the beat of the South.

0: Got New Maikitahu FM, there's Bruno Mars, Metuona Banger, Risk It All. Coming up after the break, we've got some part there, Māori Club with Aku Raukura. Bit of a classic, bit of a classic for you, for tune. Shout out to the whānau no Taranaki. And then we've got some Mark Morrison with Return of the Mac. Tahu FM, the beat of the South.
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4: The

FM, kohone tēnei. Over the weekend, I was in Sydney for my cousin's 21st. Shout out to my cousin, Te Kaio Cranwell, you know, well-known bloke. He signed to the Newcastle Knights. And yeah, went over to Sydney Friday, got Naihi 21Ks as soon as I land. Kai, gym session, you know, walked around the harbour, went to the Opera House. Just vibes on vibes. And then Saturday, we went to Newcastle for Te Kaio's birthday party. You know, Kai connections. Went for a little run over there too. Got on the Moana. And then Sunday, lax. And then back on Monday, man. You know, in and out. That's what it's about. We got some training in over there. Got some Kai. Got real vibey with it. Beautiful weather. Hey, it's not as cold as here. Holy hecka. But yeah. If you haven't gone to Newcastle, go get it done. It's a bit of a Gold Coast vibe. Sydney's this big city. It's this viaduct, but just bigger. Auckland vibes. That's OG. We've got some Beyonce, but here's Koroth. Kia oroha tia tātou. Tahu FM, the beat.

Let's get the party started. See you at the bar, you was hardly talking. That's when I knew that your heart was scarring. Friends to lovers need a part to star in. Like, wait, babe,

0: 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We'd like to hear them. Tell us what would make the bus a better option for you. 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
1: Kiz way, ei, tahi karaka te wā kia tātou, ruanga haura e toi ana. Just keep pushing, happy Tuesday. We've got some Fugees coming up, Mikey Dam. But here's Baby Bash with I'm Back, Tahu FM, the beat of the South.

Tahoe FM, that's Mikey Dan with Aiko featuring Towers and Jackson Owen. Shout out to my brothers. Got some Jack's project coming up. Zane, but here's Fugees of No Woman, No Woman, No Woman, No Cry. You're on Tahoe.

0: Rahu FM, kohone tēnei. Coming up, we've got some Rihanna Shivers. Here's Tupac with California Love. 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

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That's talk. That talk. You're on Tahoe.

FM, kohone tēnei. Hey, harihuri tau kia koe e hoa, and today you celebrate your special day with your boy Hone. It's my birthday today. I'm now 22 years old. So yeah, happy birthday to me and happy birthday to you too. Let's go. Happy Tuesday. We've got some Sam V, but here's my more music with Letzi Letzi Mai. Yo an tahu.

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8: Tahu FM, kohone tēnei. Hope you're having a beautiful Tuesday so far. We've got some Dillastrate coming up, magic. But here's Olivia Dean with a couple of minutes. Tahu FM, the beat of the South.

0: Yahoo FM, there's Sweet and Irie with Sweet and Irie. We got some Sun and Water with SAW coming up.
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0: Nahi Family Dad, I've got some Coco Jones with Here We Go. Some Nahi's FIA Kenne, keep it locked.
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Don't go anywhere because in the next break I'll let you know te whakatauki o tērā the phrase of the day. Let's finish the show what? On a high. Hey, don't go anywhere. We've got some Libby Anchor. But here is Te Wehi with I'm Home. You're on Tahu.

FM ko hone tēnei, there's Arioth ke a waira, te kupu, ko te whakatau ki o te rā, the phrase of the day. E harataku toi te toa takitahi, engari he toa takitini. My strength is not mine alone, but comes from the strength of many. A reminder that success comes through, your surroundings, whānau, teammates, friends, community. Nobody wins alone. Stay in it. Keep grinding, keep stacking. We've got some 50 Cent. Rānea Prehama, but here is Luma D with Never Leave You. You're on Tahu!

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8: O tautahi, you're looking at a cheeky, mostly sunny day, Aupōpō, with a high of 13 degrees, so not quite shorts weather, but also not full marshmallow mode either. Up in Kaikoura, sitting pretty with fine spells and a high of 14. Dolphins thriving here, not so much if that breeze picks up. Over in Hokitika on the west coast, expect classic west coast behaviour. A mix of cloud, maybe a few light showers sneaking in later, high of 13. Down in Timaru, a tidy day, partly cloudy and a high of 12. Yep, that frost is still doing its early morning mihi to you. Heading further south, Otiputi, you'll see fine spells high around 12. Crisp enough to wake you up faster than your alarm, whānau. And finally, Waihōpai, sitting cool with a high of 11. So layer up like Nan's blankets. One is never enough. Okay, kore te matapai, kuarere, mo te Waipō, namu.
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8: Kia ora, kia ora, Māori ora. 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

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So, if you've been putting something off, e hoa. Kāre he take, today's the day. Nā reira, whether you're stuck in traffic, picking up the tamariki or just cruising, I'm right here in the passenger seat with you, keeping you company, having a laugh and lifting the wairua. 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

sliding through is SZA with Good Days. Settle in, turn it up. This is your girl Poe bringing you the ihi, the wahi, the wana. And

and Brett Young met a wire to broke heartbreak. Okay, up next, I caught up with Rebecca Robin, also known as Ruby Kush, who is a New Zealand music artist, and she's got a gig happening this week. It's a showcase for New Zealand Music Month. So I'm going to play that interview that I had with her earlier today up next. Here's Sisa Mitawaya to Good Days on Tahu.

0: Kia ora mauri ora, you're on Te Ihi with your girl Po, bringing you the ihi, the wehi, the wana, nei mai, hoki mai, ki tēnei o ngā hōtaka. On the phone lines with me, he kaiwaiata tēnei no Aotea, no Aotau Tahi, nei mai, hara mai, ki te hōtaka nei, kia ora Rebecca Robin.
1: Kia ora, how's it going?
0: Very good, thank you. How are you today?
1: Oh, I'm Katie Pye, thank you. I'm very excited. It's New Zealand Music Month.
0: Yes, that's right. And before we get into that, just for those who may not know you yet, could you tell us a bit about who you are and your music journey here in Aotau Tahi?
1: Sure. So my name is Rebecca Robin, and I have a stage name, Ruby Kush Music. I was born in Aotau Tahi, raised here. And I've lived in Tamaki Makaurau, like doing multimedia for a while. And yeah, I started making music about 11 years ago in a more sort of serious way. And I've managed to make an EP and I have landed here 2 years later. So I've done some pretty cool things.
0: Nice. And what does New Zealand Music Month mean to you as an artist?
1: Well, I'm biased and I love New Zealand music.
0: Kia ora.
1: And I love our Waitereo, but like even all New Zealand music. And it's really amazing as an artist, there's so much promotion that you can get through New Zealand Music Month and the New Zealand Music Commission. And I was just reading that it was brought into the scene because not enough New Zealand music was being played on the radio.
0: Yeah.
1: And so, I mean, it's just really supportive. And if you're a New Zealand artist, definitely message them during New Zealand Music Month or even through the year, like, and get your art out there.
0: Yes, love that. Speaking of art, you're working toward a bilingual 8-track album. What stage is that project at now?
1: Very ambitious. It's written, but I still need to record 7 of those songs. So I'm in the process of funding it through shows and stuff like that.
0: Beautiful.
1: And then hopefully I'll have 2 of the songs out this year, but definitely one of them.
0: Cool. And your new single, Christchurch East, We Rise, came out of the Bromley Wastewater Treatment Plant Advocacy Campaign. What sparked you to turn that experience into music?
1: That is how I've always done life.
0: Mm.
1: So I've been deeply political and I've done activism for many, many years. And, yeah, music and politics to me, or art and politics are the same thing. And I just think it mobilises people. But yeah. I was doing it for fun and I didn't realise it was going to kick off like this. And it was brought a lot of attention to it, which is good. Mm. Like, we need to encourage people to vote.
0: Yeah. So, beautiful. And so you are having a showcase at the Wonder Bar this Thursday, I believe. What can audiences expect from the New Zealand Music Month showcase this Thursday?
1: Well, it's very exciting. So I will be performing my EP and my new song, Divine. I'm also going to perform another song that's from the album. And I have Shelley Wright Music playing and Chris Nola, and I've got Arnie Van Bussel and Susan Lee Wright with them. And so they're just like Christchurch OGs, been playing since the early 90s. And Arnie actually recorded my first single when I was 14. So
0: cool.
1: It's pretty nostalgic. Yeah.
0: Oh, awesome. And what inspired you to put together this showcase at the Wonder Bar?
1: Well, I've been in 2 mentorships, one with Hinari Ka, kia ora,
0: yes,
1: and one with Greg Haver. So, and I've finished the song with Greg. So Greg produced Manic Street Preachers, and well, his op shop, he's actually produced a lot of people, but he's very awesome. And we've put the song together, and I'm wanting to put that out. And then with I've also composed the song. And so I've come to the end of these mentorships and now I'm at the point where it's like, okay, now it's time to get the art out there.
0: Yay!
1: Yeah. Kia ora, thank you.
0: How exciting. So, Rebecca, how can people best support you and your kaupapa right now?
1: Kia ora. So I am running a crowdfunding boosted campaign. So if you just look up Boosted and Divine. So if you can share, email or tell your friends or donate, that would be amazing. and that is running until the beginning of June. So if you look up Boosted and Divine, that will be there. If you could share, donate, or anything like that, that would be amazing. Or come along to the Wonder Bar at 7 o'clock on Thursday night. And there are tickets at Under the Radar or at the door. Or just listen to any music. I'm under Ruby Kush Music on all platforms.
0: Beautiful. Rebecca Robin, thank you so much for your time today. And I hope you have the best performance this Thursday. Get down to Wonder Bar and support our local musicians and artists. Just like Rebecca said, we need to back our own more. We've got
1: so much talent.
0: Yes. Yeah. You're so right. Rebecca, thank you again.
1: Kia ora, thanks so much.
0: This is Rebecca Robin and her Waiata Inside Out. Make sure you check her out at Wonder Bar this Thursday. Get your tickets from undertheradar.co.nz. Arirere mai, Tahu FM.

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Tau FM, kura Ricky Reed, me te wai a ta karamata. Okay, e te iwi, let's take a moment. Whakuki mai ki te manawa, breathe in, breathe out, because according to the Maramataka Māori, we are in Ariroa, the long veil. This is that time where the energy softens, the world turns a little quieter, like the world is wrapping itself in a korowai, getting ready to rest. You might be feeling it too, e hua ma. 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That's actually tika. That's the rhythm right now. 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You don't have to go hard all the time. 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

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Anei

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Tahu FM, One Drop Nation featuring Chad Chambers, Ari Loving. Kawe Uri Ki Tāna Kē coming up next. My babies will be in the studio to sing you all a waiata on this Tūturu Tūrei. Here's SZA and Kendrick with Lusa. 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

tūturu tūrei. 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I want to add a bit of spark to your heart today, bit of spice to your life. So keep it locked. Up next, I've got something real good for you. Anei Kalani featuring Asha Mitawaiata, Shoulda Never on Tahu.

Te Ngako Hihiko as well. This is a trailer that I'm about to play you for a short series that kicked off on Sunday called Kurahuna.

So this is a great little mini series too. The first three kaupapa that they're talking about on this series, Kurohuna on YouTube, they talk about the wero with Weremu Titan, Karanga, Vrukuwai Tipine Ellen, and the pau with Tiehuia Ropitini. And honestly, great little mini series which dropped only 2 days ago. So head to YouTube, type in Kurohuna or even Hotutu Creatives and check the series out, especially

0: Kaupapa. So check out Kurahuna on YouTube, miniseries. And they, te trailer, mo te hōtaka nei whakarongo mai.
1: Te pau he, ahua ngā wari ake te kawe. O te pau.
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WFM, kura, Lauryn Hill, Bob Marley, Tune Lights Down Low. Okay, today's whakatauki. Kia mau ki tō ukai pō, kai ngaro koe I te ao huri huri. Which means, hold tight to who you are so you don't get lost in this ever-changing world. And isn't that the truth? Hey, this world, it's always, you know, evolving, moving fast, trends changing, opinions flying around, everyone's got something to say, and before you know it, you can start drifting, you know, trying to be everything for everyone. But this whakatauki is a reminder to come back to centre, come back to your whakapapa,

purpose, that's your anchor. And when the world starts spinning a bit too hard, instead of getting swept up in it, mai tonu, you know, hold on tight. Stay grounded. Because that's where your strength is when you stay grounded. 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

0: 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If you're already on board, you know how it works. But there's always room to make it better. 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
9: Kia ora, kia ora, Māori. Ora e te whānau, anei mātou, rolling into our tuatoru o te ehi. Ko au tēnei, ko Pau, right here in the passenger seat with you, keeping you company on the ride. Aira, we're

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But don't worry, the vibes are still high, the reel is still flowing, and the tunes are still hitting. And don't forget, we're moving through that Arirua energy, the long veil. So if you're

FM, that was Olivia and Dean Mete Waiata, So Easy. In case you missed it, e kōrero ki tētahi kai waiata no ōtautahi nei. And she goes by the name of Rebecca Robin, but her musician name is Ruby Kush. And she's got a showcase for New Zealand Music Month happening this Thursday at the Wonder Bar. In case you missed the interview with her earlier, I'm going to play that for you up next. So stay tuned. Here's Whitney Houston. I want to dance with somebody. Turn it up and keep it locked on Tahu.

0: Kia ora, Māori ora, you're on Te Ihi with your girl Po, bringing you the ihi, the wehi, the wana, nei mai, hoki mai, ki tēnei o ngā hōtaka. On the phone lines with me, he kaiwaiata tēnei no Aotea, no Ōtau Tahi, nei mai, hara mai, ki te hōtaka nei, kia ora, Rebecca Robin.
1: Kia ora, how's it going?
0: Very good, thank you. How are you today?
1: I'm Katie Pye, thank you. I'm very excited. New Zealand Music Month.
0: Yes, that's right. And before we get into that, just for those who may not know you yet, could you tell us a bit about who you are and your music journey here in Ōtau Tahi?
1: Sure. So my name's Rebecca Robin, and I have a stage name, Ruby Kush Music. I was born in Ōtau Tahi, raised here, and I've lived in Tamaki Makaurau, like doing multimedia for a while. And, yeah, I think I started making music about 11 years ago in a more sort of serious way, and I've managed to make an EP, and I have landed here 2 years later, so I've done some pretty cool things.
0: Nice. And what does New Zealand Music Month mean to you as an artist?
1: Well, I am biased, and I love New Zealand music.
0: Kia ora, like, kia ora.
1: Yeah, and I love our Waitereo, but all New Zealand music, and it's really amazing as an artist. There's so much promotion that you can get through New Zealand Music Month and the New Zealand Music Commission. And I was just reading that it was brought into the scene because not enough New Zealand music was being played on the radio.
0: Yeah.
1: And so, I mean, it's just really supportive. And if you're a New Zealand artist, definitely message them during New Zealand Music Month or even through the year, like, and get your art out there.
0: Yes, love that. Speaking of art, you're working toward a bilingual 8-track album. What stage is that project at now?
1: Very ambitious. It's written, but I still need to record 7 of those songs. So I'm in the process of funding it through shows and stuff like that.
0: Beautiful.
1: And then hopefully I'll have 2 of the songs out this year, but definitely 1 of them.
0: Cool. And your new single, Christchurch East, We Rise, came out of the Bromley Wastewater Treatment Plant Advocacy Campaign. What sparked you to turn that experience into music?
1: That is how I've always done life.
0: Mm.
1: So I've been deeply political and I've done activism for many, many years, and yeah, music and politics to me, or art and politics, are the same thing, and I just think it mobilises people. But yeah. I was doing it for fun, and I didn't realise it was going to kick off like this, and it was brought a lot of attention to it, which is good. Like, we need to encourage people to vote.
0: Yeah, so. Beautiful. And so you are having a showcase at the Wonder Bar this Thursday, I believe. What can audiences expect from the New Zealand Music Month showcase this Thursday?
1: Well, it's very exciting. So I will be performing my EP and my new song, Divine. I'm also going to perform another song that's from the album. And I have Shelley Wright Music playing and Chris Nola. And they've got Arnie Van Bussel and Susan Lee Wright with them. And so they're just like Christchurch OGs, been playing since the early 90s. And Arnie actually recorded my first single when I was 14. So
0: cool. It's
1: pretty nostalgic. Yeah.
0: Oh, awesome. And what inspired you to put together this showcase at the Wonder Bar?
1: Well, I've been in 2 mentorships, one with Hanarika, kia ora,
0: yes,
1: and one with Greg Haver. So, and I've finished the song with Greg. So Greg produced Manic Street Preachers, and his op shop, he's actually produced a lot of people, but he's very awesome. And we've put the song together, and I'm wanting to put that out. And then with I've also composed the song. And so I've come to the end of these mentorships, and now I'm at the point where it's like, okay, now it's time to get the art out there.
0: Yay!
1: Yeah. Kia ora, thank you.
0: How exciting. So, Rebecca, how can people best support you and your kaupapa right now?
1: Kia ora. So I am running a crowdfunding boosted campaign. So if you just look up Boosted and Divine. So if you can share, email or tell your friends or donate, that would be amazing. and that is running until the beginning of June. So if you look up Boosted and Divine, that will be there. If you could share, donate, or anything like that, that would be amazing. Or come along to the Wonder Bar at 7 o'clock on Thursday night. And there are tickets that are under the radar or at the door. Or just listen to any music. I'm under Ruby Kush Music on all platforms.
0: Beautiful. Rebecca Robin, thank you so much for your time today. And I hope you have the best performance this Thursday. Get down to Wonder Bar and support our local musicians and artists. Just like Rebecca said, we need to back our own more. We've got so much talent. Yes.
1: Yeah.
0: You're so right. Rebecca, thank you again.
1: Kia ora, thanks so much.

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Tauhi FM, Common Kings, me te waia ta Lost in Paradise. Ok, te whānau, he kōrero I tēnei, mō tō tātou pō. Something to sit with, something to steady the ngākau as well. Kia mau ki tō ukai pō, kei ngaro koe I te ao huri huri. 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Which means, pretty much, hold tight to who you are so you don't get lost in this ever-changing world. And sometimes life can feel like that. You know, it's on fast forward, eh? Everyone's moving, switching lanes, chasing the next thing. And you're just there like, wait, where am I even going? What am I even doing? And that's where this whakatauki comes in. Like a gentle nudge, kazis. Come back home to yourself. Your ukai pō is your source, your grounding, the place, or even the people that fill your cup and remind you of who you are, okay? And when you stay connected to that, you don't get blown around by everything else, eh? Or distracted. So today, move at your own pace, man. Don't worry about what the next door neighbor's doing or what your mates are up to. Don't let the noise pull you off course, okay? You don't have to change who you are to fit in the moment. You are the moment, okay? Kuna no taku, stand firm in your story, speak your truth, and trust that where you come from will always guide you where you're going. Boom. Mic drop. If I could drop the mic. Kuna ngā kōrero o te rangi nei. Kia mau ki tō ukai pō, kei ngaro koe I te ao huri huri. Hold tight to who you are so you don't get lost in this ever-changing world. Anei, a Jordan with a Y, me tana wai a te reia. Are are mai, Tahu FM.

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0: I got Shaka Damus with the word to Murder, She Wrote. Let's go.
1: Murder, she wrote.
0: Hey, hey, hey, hey.
1: Murder, she wrote. Murder, she wrote. Murder, she wrote.
0: Also, Mirage and the Fadé here. Whakakitenga mō.

WFM 660 with the word, we made it. Up next, it's not that serious. Where I find like odd news or stuff online where it's like, really, this made the news? Just a little bit of laughs and vibes, that's all, to wind us down towards the end of my show. And I are Genuine with the word, in those jeans on Tahu.

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Just relax, whānau. It's not that serious. Kia ora te whānau. All right, time for your favourite segment. This one, it's not that serious, but also highly important for your daily life, okay? So, first up, heads up if you're driving anywhere into Waipounamu, because apparently the biggest menace on our roads right now is not the traffic. It's animals just doing whatever they want here into Waipounamu. There's a bunch of incidents where livestock, cows, sheep, probably someone's rogue alpaca, just casually pulling up on the highway like they pay road user charges or something. Like, excuse me, sir, where is your license? And where is your home? You know, and where is your owner? Imagine locking into your playlist, eh, and you're feeling yourself, bopping along, and then boom, there's a cow standing there, right in the middle of the road, like, you good, bro? Speaking of animals too, big main character energy, let's not forget the absolute icon, a pig that once outran police on a motorway. I'm just

today, brother. Honestly, if the pig can escape the cops, some of us need to stop saying we're too tired to go to gym, all right? And finally, a little Canterbury claim to fame. Apparently, there's still corridor that a South Canterbury farmer might have actually flown before the Wright brothers. But no one backed him at the time because they all thought he was just like, you know, that weird local guy tinkering in a shed. So just remember, if your cousin starts inventing something in their garage, which we all have a cousin like that, don't laugh, man, because you might be looking at the world's next first something, whatever they're building, okay? So the takeaway today is animals are roaming, pigs are escaping, and geniuses are being ignored. 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

Tahi FM, Amari and Mete away at the Icebox. Anei te maramataka Māori, hei apopo. Tomorrow's moon phase is Huna, H-U-N-A, which literally translates to hide. So the environment is in hiding tomorrow, which means it's in a recovery mode, rest mode, which basically is the perfect time for us

Like taking the time to rest, to take a break, because what this offers us is a time to, so that we're not burning at both ends of the wick, you know, because we're all also so busy all the time doing all the things. And if you don't take a break, you're going to crash and burn, man. So try and take a break as much as you can tomorrow. 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And if your boss asks why, tell them to have a talk at the moon. For those that can, anyways. Otherwise, wait till you get home.

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I know you're LMA with the

Tangi FM, Jackson Owens, Smith Wyatt, Peter with you. I am out of here. Thank you so much for tuning in with me. Tomorrow is Wanaday, Wednesday. Let's go. Let's get it. Nareira. Oi. 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Tio whānau.

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2: Poia nei ngā rongorongo kōrero o tēnei haora.
3: In this update, Auckland's mayor says residents shouldn't be complaining with the council set to deliver its biggest ever rates hike. Councillors voted to back Wayne Brown's 7.9% increase, 15 votes to 7, with one abstention. A last-ditch amendment hoping to reduce it to 5.9% was voted down. Brown says this is the responsible thing to do to achieve their budget.
4: This is basically zero rate rise plus the cost of Auckland City Rail Link, which has been coming for a long, long time.
3: A 2% MP pay bump is leaving a sour taste. Their annual salaries will lift to at least $181,000 and $327,000 for cabinet ministers, with $520,000 for the Prime Minister. The Public Service Association's Flurfit Simons says she doesn't begrudge MPs getting rises. But she says there's a double standard with public servants, considering what health workers and teachers had to do to get a rise.
5: They needed to go on a concerted campaign of industrial action involving extensive strike action, which their pay was docked for, and then they got increases on a base pay much lower than politicians.
3: Fewer cruisers coming to New Zealand may just be an isolated issue. Preliminary data shows a 3% reduction in port visits for next season, on top of about 250 fewer visits last season. In total, it translates to 136,000 fewer cruise visitors since the peak of 2023 and 2024. Cruise Association CEO Jackie Lloyd says cruise lines book trips almost 2 years in advance, and some are a little more reluctant to commit to sailing here.
6: Sadly, it's an us story because we are seeing growth in other parts of the world. However, what happens to us also affects our friends in the South Pacific.
3: High-value visitors are pouring into New Zealand. Stats NZ data shows more than 16,000 international delegates were here for business events from January to March, up 50% annually. That's news. In sport, Warriors coach Andrew Webster won't ask his State of Origin duo to back up on Sunday night. Webster has left New South Wales hard man Mitch Barnett and Queensland forward Kurt Capewell out of his squad for Sunday's match against the Panthers in Penrith. Adam Pompey returns in the centres to replace the injured Roger Tuivasa-Sheck. That's sport. I'm Nina Burton.
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1: Hoia nei ngā rongorongo kōrero o tēnei haora.
2: In this update, Auckland's mayor says residents shouldn't be complaining with the council set to deliver its biggest ever rates hike. Councillors voted to back Wayne Brown's 7.9% increase, 15 votes to 7, with one abstention. A last-ditch amendment hoping to reduce it to 5.9% was voted down. Brown says this is the responsible thing to do to achieve their budget.
3: This is basically zero rate rise plus the cost of Auckland City Rail Link, which has been coming for a long, long time.
2: A 2% MP pay bump is leaving a sour taste. Their annual salaries will lift to at least $181,000 and $327,000 for cabinet ministers, with $520,000 for the Prime Minister. The Public Service Association's Fleur Fitzsimons says she doesn't begrudge MPs getting rises. But she says there's a double standard with public servants, considering what health workers and teachers had to do to get a rise.
4: They needed to go on a concerted campaign of industrial action involving extensive strike action, which their pay was docked for, and then they got increases on a base pay much lower than politicians.
2: Fewer cruisers coming to New Zealand may just be an isolated issue. Preliminary data shows a 3% reduction in port visits for next season, on top of about 250 fewer visits last season. In total, it translates to 136,000 fewer cruise visitors since the peak of 2023 and 2024. Cruise Association CEO Jackie Lloyd says cruise lines book trips almost 2 years in advance, and some are a little more reluctant to commit to sailing here.
5: Sadly, it's an us story because we are seeing growth in other parts of the world. However, what happens to us also affects our friends in the South Pacific.
2: High-value visitors are pouring into New Zealand. Stats NZ data shows more than 16,000 international delegates were here for business events from January to March, up 50% annually. That's news. In sport, Will Jordan's Super Rugby season is over. The Crusaders' fullback will miss the rest of the campaign with a calf injury, aggravated in the win over the Chiefs at 1NZ Stadium. He's expected to miss 4 to 6 weeks, which would also put him squarely in doubt for the All Blacks' opening tests of Nations Championship in early July. The match against the Chiefs was Jordan's first back for 6 weeks when he originally suffered the calf injury. That's sport. I'm Nina Burton.

ha. He aha tau nei e whai. Kaua rā e pā mamai. Kaua rā e pā mamai. Then you say I'm wrong. But what if I'm right? He aha tau iki ai. Yeah.

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1: Oia nei ngā rongorongo kōrero o tēnei haora.
2: In this update, Auckland ratepayers will pay $320 more a year under the biggest rates rise ever voted in today. Councillors backed Mayor Wayne Brown's 7.9% increase, 15-7, with one abstention. Ken Turner opposed the proposal and backed a last-minute amendment aiming for 5.9%. He says the council can't keep hiking rates again and again.
3: If we were ratepayers sitting in front of a bank manager interrogating us, he would tell us simply that, you're spending more than you've got coming in.
2: A 2% MP pay bump is leaving a sour taste. Their annual salaries will lift to at least $181,000 and $327,000 for cabinet ministers, or $520,000 for the Prime Minister. The Public Service Association's Fleur Fitzsimons says she doesn't begrudge MPs getting rises. But she says there's a double standard with public servants considering what health workers and teachers had to do to get a rise.
4: They needed to go on a concerted campaign of industrial action involving extensive strike action, which their pay was docked for, and then they got increases on a base pay much lower than politicians.
2: Suggestions Kiwis have trust issues with AI and its environmental practices. A 1NZ report on trust in AI has found 76% of respondents used it in the past year, but most are cautious and under a third are frequent users. 45% worry about the energy use associated with businesses. 1NZ's Summer Collins says companies need to be more picky.
5: So that's all around choosing AI when it's the right tool for the right use case versus just using AI for everything.
2: And this past dairy season is all but confirmed as a record-breaking one, but remaining at those lofty heights will be farmers' next challenge. Rabobank expects milk supply to stay elevated in 2026 to 2027, with farmgate prices forecast between $9.50 and $10 per kilogram. But rising inflation could squeeze margins. That's news. In sport, Moana Pacifica will see out what could be their final Super Rugby season, but only because of some cash from New Zealand Rugby. The governing body is understood to have already stepped in before the franchise went into liquidation yesterday, with backers, the Pacifica Medical Association, having previously signalled their plans to not return next year. It's understood New Zealand Rugby have been picking up the tab for the franchise for at least a couple of weeks. That's extended to paying players, coaches and key staff members who are likely to be paid until late July. It'll also ensure the side play their final game against the Brumbies in Canberra this week to ensure they complete their obligations to broadcasters and fans. Discussions are ongoing with two parties trying to take over the licence. That's sport. I'm Nina Burton.
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1: Oia nei ngā rongorongo kōrero o tēnei haora.
2: In this update, Auckland ratepayers will pay $320 more a year under the biggest rates rise ever voted in today. Councillors backed Mayor Wayne Brown's 7.9% increase, 15-7, with one abstention. Ken Turner opposed the proposal and backed a last-minute amendment aiming for 5.9%. He says the council can't keep hiking rates again and again.
3: If we were ratepayers sitting in front of a bank manager interrogating us, he would tell us simply that, you're spending more than you've got coming in.
2: A 2% MP pay bump is leaving a sour taste. Their annual salaries will lift to at least $181,000 and $327,000 for cabinet ministers, or $520,000 for the Prime Minister. The Public Service Association's Fleur Fitzsimons says she doesn't begrudge MPs getting rises, but she says there's a double standard with public servants considering what health workers and teachers had to do to get a rise.
4: They needed to go on a concerted campaign of industrial action involving extensive strike action, which their pay was docked for, and then they got increases on a base pay much lower than politicians.
2: Suggestions Kiwis have trust issues with AI and its environmental practices. A 1NZ report on trust in AI has found 76% of respondents used it in the past year, but most are cautious and under a third are frequent users. 45% worry about the energy use associated with businesses. 1NZ's Summer Collins says companies need to be more picky.
5: So that's all around choosing AI when it's the right tool for the right use case versus just using AI for everything.
2: And this past dairy season is all but confirmed as a record-breaking one, but remaining at those lofty heights will be farmers' next challenge. Rabobank expects milk supply to stay elevated in 2026 to 2027, with farmgate prices forecast between $9.50 and $10 per kilogram. But rising inflation could squeeze margins. That's news. In sport, Moana Pacifica will see out what could be their final Super Rugby season, but only because of some cash from New Zealand Rugby. The governing body is understood to have already stepped in before the franchise went into liquidation yesterday, with backers, the Pacifica Medical Association, having previously signalled their plans to not return next year. It's understood New Zealand Rugby have been picking up the tab for the franchise for at least a couple of weeks. That's extended to paying players, coaches and key staff members who are likely to be paid until late July. It'll also ensure the side play their final game against the Brumbies in Canberra this week to ensure they complete their obligations to broadcasters and fans. Discussions are ongoing with two parties trying to take over the licence. That's sport. I'm Nina Burton.
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1: Oia nei ngā rongorongo kōrero o tēnei haora.
2: In this update, Auckland ratepayers will pay $320 more a year under the biggest rates rise ever voted in today. Councillors backed Mayor Wayne Brown's 7.9% increase, 15-7, with one abstention. Ken Turner opposed the proposal and backed a last-minute amendment aiming for 5.9%. He says the council can't keep hiking rates again and again.
3: If we were ratepayers sitting in front of a bank manager interrogating us, he would tell us simply that, you're spending more than you've got coming in.
2: A 2% MP pay bump is leaving a sour taste. Their annual salaries will lift to at least $181,000 and $327,000 for cabinet ministers, or $520,000 for the Prime Minister. The Public Service Association's Fleur Fitzsimons says she doesn't begrudge MPs getting rises, but she says there's a double standard with public servants considering what health workers and teachers had to do to get a rise.
4: They needed to go on a concerted campaign of industrial action involving extensive strike action, which their pay was docked for, and then they got increases on a base pay much lower than politicians.
2: Suggestions Kiwis have trust issues with AI and its environmental practices. A 1NZ report on trust in AI has found 76% of respondents used it in the past year, but most are cautious and under a third are frequent users. 45% worry about the energy use associated with businesses. 1NZ's Summer Collins says companies need to be more picky.
5: So that's all around choosing AI when it's the right tool for the right use case versus just using AI for everything.
2: And this past dairy season is all but confirmed as a record-breaking one, but remaining at those lofty heights will be farmers' next challenge. Rabobank expects milk supply to stay elevated in 2026 to 2027, with farmgate prices forecast between $9.50 and $10 per kilogram. But rising inflation could squeeze margins. That's news. In sport, New Zealand Rugby are kicking in funds to ensure Moana Pacifica play out the Super Rugby season. The franchise has gone into liquidation several weeks after the Pacifica Medical Association said they would not be able to continue operating beyond this campaign. It's understood NZR stepped in prior to the receivers being appointed and has been funding the side to ensure the competition maintains credibility with no defaults. They're also thought to be funding wages of players, coaches and key staff until July. Moana finished their season and possibly their existence as a team against the Brumbies in Canberra on Saturday. It comes as Government Minister Winston Peters dangled the prospect of some sort of intervention today.
6: Yes, I do, but you have to wait for the good news later on.
7: Is the government intervening?
6: Oh, no, no, no, no, no, no.
2: That's sport. I'm Nina Burton.
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2: Yo, mic check, mic check. Yeah, here you go. Oh, nah, he over here. Yeah, I heard he got that hot new thing. It's called
3: Switch.
2: Let's get it going.

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4: I seen on the net, this lady Nettie, she chucked up a video of about four young'uns, they were beating up this old lady on the bus. I don't know the backstory about it, but all I know was they were getting exposed on the net for like beating her up on the bus.
5: Recording, bro. Yeah,
6: why were you recording?
5: Because, bro.
6: You don't get edgy. So edgy.
3: Te roto a Charlie Ray Henry rātou ko ana hoa I tētahi krāpū e ke pahikara e ki ana ko te Pain Party I te ahiahi o te rātapu ka tūpono atu rātou ki tētahi o nā tamatāne nei I te tauna traina o te ukutoia.
4: The group I was with, we kept the thing, we made them do some press-ups.
6: Push-up, come on! Push-up!
5: So what happened, she?
4: We kind of shamed them a little bit. We shouldn't have done that, but we thought it was the most appropriate way.
3: Ka puta mātou ki nā tūrana pahi ki te pātai mena, kwa māta ki te haukainai nā atata tūkino mā te ipurani.
7: Yes, I saw. I think it was honestly completely disgusting.
8: It was good to see that there was some justice for that older lady put in.
9: I reckon we do need some steps in a different direction to kind of educate these boys into maybe not making these choices next time.
10: I whakapātū nā kai whakahaere waka ki nā prihimana, kua tuku nātū nā whakaahua mai te CCTV, hei whakahaere I a rātou uiuitana.
4: Whatever it is, where you're going through at home or wherever you went through, you know, there's always time to change. Try to teach them young before he gets into a man and think that's all good.
5: Don't do that, okay?
6: Yeah, right. Sorry, bro.
5: You're right, make the right choice.
3: E tūmanako ana ka kore anō tēnei momo tūkino tana e ki te kiruna I nā traina waka o Tāmaki Makaurau. 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
11: Te kanohi kitea o Jason Butler, kāore anō. Ikitea.
12: Just trying to get some justice, just trying to get some answers. And we just get met with more misinformation.
11: Inaia nei, kua tahuri tōna whānau ki te ātete i te whakatau tārewa, a te komihana hauora whaikaha, e tā wewe tonu ana.
12: I'm mentally, physically, emotionally exhausted. I carry this mamai on behalf of my parents. Mine and Jason's parents. On behalf of Jason's children, his mokopuna. You know, just trying to get some justice.
11: I roto i te tāpaitanga te whānau e mea nei rātou, kua whakarerea ngā taipitopito Materoro o Jason ki waho.
12: It doesn't tell the true story, and so how many times are we supposed to reject this narrative? I've met with Te Whati Ora, I flew home, I had a meeting with them in Tauranga to correct their own findings, their report. They redid it three times, we rejected it three times, and yet this is what they're forwarding to the coroner, to the Health and Disability Commission. Can no one see that there's something very wrong here?
11: Hei tā Mekli, te kaumārua katoa ngā meka kei te he i roto i ngā ripoata. Ārere ana te whakapae he mea tukua Butler e te hohipera o whakatāne, haunga ngā māharahara nui ki ona whanonga.
12: There was a lot of red flags concerning even the police calling Whakatāne Hospital when Jason went missing. None of those conversations were red flagged by the hospital, nor by their management. They were totally missed. The 7-day follow-up wasn't provided. It wasn't even red flagged.
11: Kua rima tau mai anō i te kitenga whakamutunga o Jason i ngā pae maunga o te rau kūmara. Me te ahaherere kē tēnei kēhi ki te mea e whakatewhahi a tonu tiana i tana pureretanga.
12: This is what drives me. This is what keeps me going is because of the injustice that we have faced from the time my brother went missing, the injustices that we have faced from every single government department and agency that have just passed the buck. They have just continued to pass on this misinformation that just sheds this horrible light on my brother. It just tramples all over his mana.
11: Nō te tau kā hori whiu ai, he tāne rima te kaumā whitu tau te pakeke ki te kōti teitei o whakatāne, ko te whakamate o honoa te take.
12: It still doesn't bring us anything because we still don't know what really happened to Jason or where he is.
11: Kua whakapātua pūkā ea ki te komihana hauora whaikaha me te whatuora kia ui ui tia mō te take nei engari auareake. 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
12: The government and their agencies and their departments that are supposed to protect vulnerable people like my brother, that they should be ashamed of themselves, that they have just wiped their hands, tried to sweep it under the carpet. We won't stop. We will keep fighting for justice for Jason.
11: E tārewa tonu ana te whakatau a te toihau, ka mutu e aro takehia tonu tia ana te urupare a te whānau. 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
15: 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I'm a BMW engineer. I'm responsible for Flow Technologies, where we develop the world's first colour-changing cars.
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15: The entire car, when it changes, takes about the energy of a light bulb. When it's not changing, it needs no energy at all. So it will stay like that.
14: No te ao rangahau me te hangarau pā whiti-whiti tōna pūtaketanga. 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
15: As a kid, I was always fascinated with how things work. And I didn't plan to do a PhD, but when I started going to university, I realized I love research because you get to answer questions that the world has never seen before. But to be honest, it was one of many ideas I had, just all the other ideas failed. That's also part of success is failure.
14: Hei tāna, e harateangi tū I te mea kaputa o horere mai. 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
15: My dad was somebody who embraced the world of the white people to bring himself forward and to encourage other Māori to. He would say, you don't know who you are if you don't know where you came from. And if I can spark a bit of that fascination, it's very rewarding.
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19: Maia āmai.
20: Although the first para athlete to ever qualify for High Rocks World Champs, so, and Māori, first para athlete. Yeah. I done Sydney High Rocks and Auckland, Sydney last year and Auckland this year in February, and yeah, I came first at both those in my division and qualified for Worlds. Oh, I want to be the best, number one, of course, it's always the goal to be the best in the world, number one, but I'm trying not to put that pressure on myself, so I'm happy just to podium. I started about 2 years ago because I just wanted to try something new. Thought I might be a little bit good at it. I've got 3 weeks to fundraise money to get me and my coach to Sweden to the World Champ, so I'm doing some fundraising and looking for some sponsors.
18: Kia kaha koe mai a haimuri ake i te whakamatuetanga ko te whakatepenga o te karere mo tēnei rā.

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Yeah.

A te Māori e mōrena, ngā mihi o te ata kia koutou katoa. Kia ora and welcome back to another Taipari Taitumu Request Time, me ho ma, on this Wednesday morning, Wednesday the 27th of May. Kia ora. Kei te pēhia koutou, how are you feeling this morning? Hope you're feeling good, hope you're feeling pai. Please go and make yourself a hot drink, come back beside your radio, your reo irirangi, and get ready for 2 hours of Waiata Pai. My name is Tupine, and I will be with you up until 6 o'clock I te atanei, playing your dedications, playing your requests. Nō reira, I will give out those phone numbers immediately following this next Waiata by Annie Cromer.

if you would like to ring from your landline phone, your home phone, then the number is 0800 824 727. 0800 824 727. If you live in Tauranga Moana, 578-2982, 578-2982. And if you'd like to ring using your mobile phone, e ho ma, 07578-2982, 07578-2982, e ho ma, nō reira. Why am I, please ring in. I would love to play your waiata, love to play your dedication, send it out to whomever you'd like to send it out to, e ho ma. Pēnei, ienei, just like these next two coming up, as usual, to get our show started, I would like to send out to each and every one of you who has tuned in this morning. I would like to play everyone two Rarotongan waiata to get us started this morning. And I, e ho ma, I'm very excited now. This will be my last show, and then leaving on Thursday afternoon. Fly out to Rarotonga, and I will be back on Tuesday the 9th of June, e ho ma, hoi anō. Anei, waiata tuatahi, para taito, maine auraka koe, and waiata tuarua, maine kuki arani. Nō reira, anei, kia ora, kia ora nā.

to Cook Island, the waiata from me, going out to each and every one of you who have joined me this morning. A te mari e, mōrena. Ka pai, a te mari e, mōrena. Joy, and your son Patrick, kia kōrua. And Joy and Patrick would like to send these two waiata out to everyone who's listening in this morning. Ka pai, tuatahi rā. Walk and Don't Look Back by Peter Tosh and Mick Jagger. Tuarua by Mark Williams. Show No Mercy. Nō reira, whakarongo mai.

0: mercy.
1: Those two right there. We're for Joy and Patrick, and going out to everyone who's listening in this morning. Kapai. Right now, dedication for Roger. Mōrena Roger. Kia ora e hoa. And Roger also would like to send these two waiata out to everyone who's listening. Tuatahira by Del Shannon, The Answer to Everything. Tuarua by Mr. Jim Reeves. Take My Hand, Precious Lord. 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

goes to Waiata Bear. We're for Roger. And going out to everyone who's tuned in, listening in this morning. Ka pai nai nei. Like to say morena whae lina. Kia ora whae lina. Whae lina would like to send these two Waiata out to everyone who's listening in. Waiata tuatahi for whae lina. 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Te Piriti, The Bridge by Dean Waretini. Nō reira, whakarongo mai.

those two Waiata there. We're for Fire Lena. Going out to everyone who's listening and hope you enjoyed your Waiata Fire Lena. Ngā mihi o te ata ki a koe. 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And koro too would like to send these two Waiata out to everyone. Everyone who's listening in. Everyone tuned in. Tuatahi, tuatahi, please release me by Papi'i, tuarua, by Smokestack, O Carol, no reira, ah nei.

Those two waiata there were for Koro. 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Ka pai e nai ne, I'd like to play two waiata for Michael. Michael in Taupo. And Michael would like to send these two waiata out to his Uncle Horace in Te Puke. Ka pai, two waiata here by Engelbert Humperdinck. Tuatahi, marry me. Waiata tuarua, sweetheart. Both waiata by Engelbert Humperdinck. Nō reira. For Michael and going out to his Uncle Horace in Te Puke, anei.

There's to Waiata there by Engelbert Humperdinck. We're for Michael in Taupo and going out to his Uncle Horace in Te Puke. Pai e hoa, hope you enjoyed your Waiata. Ināianei, I'd like to say morena mata. Mata would like to send these two Waiata out to Clark, Cora, Stanley, and also to her whānau all over the motu and in Australia. Tuatahi, ka wash, tuarua, family affair.

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1: Oia nei ngā rongorongo kōrero o tēnei haora.
2: In this update, the Privacy Commissioner has found Health New Zealand and Manage My Health failed to protect sensitive patient information. Michael Webster's published the first phase of his inquiry into last year's cyber breach, which saw the health records of nearly 100,000 patients stolen. Claudia O'Neill has more.
3: Webster says the attack impacted mostly Northlanders due to a unique arrangement involving hospital discharge information. He says Health NZ should have ensured the information would be safe before sending it through to Manage My Health, which had inadequate technical safeguards. Webster's issuing compliance notices, so changes meet his satisfaction.
2: Many mortgage holders will be rolling on to higher interest rates in the coming months, regardless of what the Reserve Bank does today. There's division among economists regarding whether the central bank will hike or hold the cash rate. New analysis by property information firm Cotality shows more people are moving on to higher rates as wholesale interest rates continue to rise. Chief Property Economist Kelvin Davidson says more people are moving from shorter-term rates to more certain long-term rates, which are less directly influenced by the OCR.
4: Concerns globally around inflation, growth prospects, risk premiums, uncertainty. Those costs globally have gone up, and that's feeding through to those longer-term interest rates.
2: Meanwhile, speculation tomorrow's budgets will leave much to be desired, with the government having to walk a fiscal tightrope. Finance Minister Nicola Willis has zeroed in on slashing bureaucracy after failing to deliver National's other election promises of returning to surplus and reducing Crown debt. Auckland University's Grant Duncan expects this to be the final major attempt to soften the bad news for taxpayers and make a pitch for re-election.
5: My sense of the speech that Nicola Willis did last week talking about reducing public servant numbers was really getting ahead of that bad news.
2: Air New Zealand's cutting more flights, this time from late July to late October. The changes come on both its domestic and international networks, with the airline again citing high jet fuel prices after making similar cuts this month and June. That's news.
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6: Kia ora, kai koura o Tautahi me Timaru, he rangipaki, te kaumāwha, te pāmahana, 14 is your high today. 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
6: No piki mai, no kaki mai ki tēnei reo irirangi o Tahu FM. Mauri ora e mara, kua pahuri te ono karaka. It is just after 6 a.m. on your rā upper Wednesday morning, 27th of May. No mai ki te ata. Great to have you on the show with me, Liana. Hanging out through till 10 o'clock. Middle of the working week, I got you covered this morning. Your Morena Push comes from Dame Fina Cooper. We have some words of wisdom from this beautiful wahine coming up next. Don't go anywhere. Tupac, it's changes. Turn it up.

Kei te whakarongo koe ki Tahu FM, tupa ko ia rā Changes. Kia ora, kia ora. Welcome back to Te Ata with me, Liana, for your rā apa. Ko tak te wā, your morena push. Some encouragement, some inspiration to start your rā. And today we have some wise words from the wahine, Dame Fina Cooper, one of the most important wahine in the history of Aotearoa, eh? A Māori leader and activist, she spent her whole life fighting for her people, especially when it came to whenua and unity. At 79 years old, in 1975, she led the famous Māori Land March. She walked from Te Hāpua all the way to Parliament in Te Whanganui a Tara. Thousands joined her along the way under the message, not one more acre of Māori land. She arrived at Parliament on the 13th of October in 1975, one of the biggest moments in Māori protest history. She has many wise words, but one of her quotes, which I thought was quite beautiful, is this. The seed I would like to plant in your heart is a vision of Aotearoa, where all our people can live together in harmony and share the wisdom from each culture. I think that's a mean reminder for us now. You know, the kind of seed that you're planting with your words, with your kindness, with everything that you give to your whānau, even checking in on someone today, that's really important. What seeds are you planting? Dame Fina Cooper, the seed I would like to plant in your heart is a vision of Aotearoa where all our people can live together in harmony and share wisdom from each culture. Kia ū tonu mai, Kapa Haka Composers. There is a new award at the APRA Silver Scrolls and you've got to get your entries in by our pōpō. So I will tell you more about this up next. Sam Walker, the one you want, Jess B on this track, turn it up.

0: te Māorika, me te waiata ngoi ngoi on tahu I te hā o te Waipounamu. Kia ora, kia ora. No mai ki te apa, ko Liana O. Nice to have you tuned in on your rā apa. 27th of May today, the APRA Silver Scroll Awards have introduced a new Kaitito Kapahaka Award for 2026, Te Tihi o Maunga Tito. This is for original waiata performed in the last 2 years. APRAAMCOS.co.nz and your entries need to be in by tomorrow. Whakarongo mai, here are more details.
1: Te Tihi o Te Maunga Tito 2026, a new Silver Scroll Award honouring the rich traditions of waiata and celebrating the songwriters of Te Ao Haka. This award is open to anyone who has composed a waiata po kapahaka performed between 1st January 2024 and 31st May 2026. Open to all age groups, one entry allowed per kapahaka. Composers do not have to be APRA members to enter. No mai, behita maira.
0: Submissions are closing tomorrow e te whānau, so head along to Te Pai Toku Toku, apraamcos.co.nz. If you are a kapahaka composer or you know someone that is, make sure you pass that message on to them. Kia utonu mai e whaia ki nei, a pānui from Te Runanga o Kaikoura. I'll share that with you on the way.

0: Koia rā Blue on Tahu, the beat of the south. No mai ki te hōtaka, te ata koliana tīnei. Morena, Imara, great to have you tuned into the show. Pānui from Te Rūnanga o Kaikoura, a rāhui notice. So there has been a rāhui put in place that covers a 100 metre radius around the Kahutara River mouth. This is for 7 days. So it started on the 25th of May and it's in place until the 1st of June. It restricts all access and activities within the designated area. So if you want more information, e ohua, you can head along to Te Rūnanga o Kaikoura on their Pukamata, their Facebook page, to read the full pānui. Kia utunu mai, coming up, music from Reiki Ruawai and a bit of Blackstreet in the mix. Ariari mai o taringa ki Tahu FM.
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0: Black Street, take me there on Tahoot, the beat of the South, and Modi too. Modi Ora. Welcome back to Ora Upper with me, Liana, on Te Ata. Great to have your company this morning, Elwha. Big mahi to our new followers on Instagram. After Waitaha Mata 2, a whole bunch of you have now followed Tahu FM. If you don't already, go have a titiro at our social media accounts. We've got Pukamata, Facebook, and Paiahua, Instagram. And our latest reel is about your biggest kapahaka green flag. Whakarongo mai.
1: 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That's my green flag.
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0: What is your biggest kapahaka green flag? That is the pāpai. Go check out the full reel on Tahu FM, our Paiahua, our Instagram account, and give us a cheeky little follow. There is a new kai combo that has gone viral on the internet that I just cannot get over. I'll share with you what that is coming up next. Reiki Ruawai right now, Papatua Nuku, you're on Tahu.

Love Affair, Ariari Mai o Tāringa ki Tahu FM. No mai, tau te mai mara te ata ko Liana Ho. Welcome back to the show. I hope you're feeling good today. We're hanging out through till 10. Kia noho tonu mai. A Kai combo that has gone a bit viral on the internet that's giving me the absolute ick. It's probably because I have never liked fairy bread. I don't know what's up with that stuff. Even as a tamaiti, fairy bread was not for me. So this is a fairy bread alternative, and instead of putting the sprinkles on top of the bread and butter, you sprinkle raro on top. Yes, raro. On top of the bread? Have you tried it? Don't lie. Would you try it? Let me know. 389 is the number to text. The new viral fairy bread. Raro on butter and bread. Crazy. Jay-Z right now, but coming up,

One Drop Nation featuring Chad Chambers, Aire Lovin, Moritsu, Mori Ora. Welcome back to Te Ata with me, Liana, on Tahu FM. Kei te hare mai I te ra, holder, stay right where you are because in the next hour, we've got to have a kōrero about one of Aotearoa's most iconic footwear. We all love them. Now that's not true because I actually hate this particular footwear. We'll talk about this after 7 o'clock. News, sport and weather on the way. Arirari mai o Tāringa, ki Tahu FM.

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0: 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Tell us what would make the bus a better option for you. 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
2: 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Ko pahuri te whetu karaka, just after 7 o'clock on your Wednesday morning, 27th of May. Hope you're feeling good this morning, e opa. Park up, got you covered, taua taua, that's us through till 10 o'clock this morning. Hope you've had a great start to your day. Today's National Day is all about a footwear, very iconic here in Aotearoa. And probably some of you are wearing them today. Let's have a kōrero about this up next. Olivia Dean, so easy kicking us off. You're on. Tahu.

Olivia Dean, koia rā, so easy. Hokia ora mai amara, te ata, ko Liana o, hari rā apa. Great to have you tuned in on your Wednesday, 27th of May today, I mō yō koe. It is National Jandal Day, and we all know someone that loves a jandal, loves wearing jandals all throughout the year, even in winter, even at this time of the year. It is way too cold for me. I'll be really honest with you, hate a jandal. The feeling in between the toes, not for me. And do you know what? I hope my sister's not listening. But only like 2 years ago, guess what she bought me for Christmas? And I had to do the whole like, oh, thank you. Because they were the expensive jandals as well. And she's like, I know that you don't have jandals. And I didn't say anything. I just said, oh, mihi, my sister, thank you so much for these. Because I just felt too embarrassed to say anything to her. Do you love a jandal? Because around the world, they call them different names. So I'm going to share with you the different names for jandals in other parts of the world. E haria ke nei, kia utunu mai, brownstone right now. Say it, you're on tahu.

Sons of Zion he aroha hini moa. 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Welcome back to the show, Te Ata, ko Liana Tīnei. Great to have you with me today. It is National Jandal Day. If you love a jandal, you're going to love the names that people call jandals in different parts of the world. Now, we know our neighbours just across the ditch in Australia, they call them thongs. And we don't call them that for obvious reasons. Flip-flops, you've heard this one. They use this in the USA, United Kingdom and Canada. And did you know, in Hawaii, the Bahamas, they call them slippers. Slippers for jandals. In other parts of the world, they're called pluggers. Pluggers. That's a random one. South Africa and Zimbabwe calls them... Now, I think I'm going to get this right. Plackies? Plackies, I think they're called. If you whakapapa to South Africa, let me know if I'm saying that right. Plackies. Random names for jandals all across the world. Let's just stick with what we know best. Jandals. Ki waha o te wiki e whai a kine. Keep it locked. Eddie's right now getting stronger. You're

What a track. Jimmy Cliff, Reggae Nights on Tahu, the beat of the South. Kia ora, kia ora. Welcome back to Te Ata with Miliana. Thanks for hanging out this morning. Ko taku te wa, ki waha o te wiki. Some slang that you can use this week, and this is a kaitahu kiwaha. It was actually created at a kura reo for rakitahi at Otaku Marae back in 2016. So all the kaiako were challenged by the teens to come up with ways to express their favourite sayings in te reo Māori. And this one was created by Kare Tipa, and its translation is, I'm cooler than you'll ever be. I'm cooler than you'll ever be. This is a bit full on. But anyway, ko maui tonu atu au ia koe. Ko maui tonu atu au ia koe. I'm cooler than you'll ever be. And you can look this one up if you just look up kaitahu, kiwaha. You'll see the link there. Thanks to Kotahi Mano Kaika for this one on their website. Kia utunumai, coming up, music from Future, Drake and Tim.

0: Hi, this is Barnaby Ware from the Black Seeds. It's New Zealand Music Month, Choice. We're going to celebrate and we're going to investigate. Discover new New Zealand music this month. Why not?
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Hopapuki on Tahu Te Ha o Te Waipounamu. Mauri ora e mara. Welcome back to Te Ata with me, Liana, on your ra. Up at 27th of May today, Apopo, the AMAs are going down in Tāmaki Makaurau, but you can actually watch it live. They will be live streaming the entire event. AotearoaMusicAwards.co.nz, just jump on their website if you're keen to check it out tomorrow evening. Kaitahu's very own Marlon Williams is a finalist for a whole bunch of awards. Album of the Year for his Te Reo Māori album, Te Whare Ti Weka Weka. He's also up for Te Tino Waiata o Te Tau, Single of the Year, Best Solo Artist, Best Māori Artist, Tā Te Iwi, the People's Choice Award. So I am going to be cheering for our boy Marlon Williams. Hopefully he takes out a bunch of awards tomorrow night at the AMAs, and I'll be bringing you the results on Rāmere. Whakarongo mai ki Tahu FM. Kendrick Lamar and SZA right now. All the stars, you're on Tahu.

0: and they'll rat on you. 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
1: Tahu FM, the beat of the south. Hoki ora mai mara, te ata, Kuliana O. What's good? Welcome to your Wednesday morning with me. Nice to have you tuned in. That was the Fugees with Killing Me Softly, a throwback to 1996. From their album, The Score, lead vocals, none other than your girl Lauryn Hill, who turned 51 years old yesterday. The original song, Killing Me Softly, was by Roberta Flack, which dropped in 1973. But this version, so good. Got that hip-hop soul reggae influence in there. It won a Grammy for Best R&B Performance by a Duo or Group in 1997. And still to this day, one of my favourite Fugees songs of all time. Adam Fofo for you right now. He tuki whakahirahira. Turn it up. You're on Tahu.

Kei te whakarongo koe ki Tāhoe FM, Adam Fofo me te waita, he toki whakahirahira. You're on Te Ata, ko Liana Au, morena. Thanks for tuning into the show. Kia noho tonu mai, it's coming up to 8 o'clock. You've got your news, sport and weather on the way. And then after 8, I want to have a kōrero with you about how desperate times calls for desperate measures. I'll tell you more on the way. Also got some Bruno Mars.

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0: Kia ora, kia ora, mauri ora. 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
9: Kia ora, kai koura o Tautahi me Timaru, he rangipaki, te kaumāwha, te pāmahana, 14 is your high today. 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
10: What's good? Welcome to your ra, upper with me, 27th of May today, kua pahuri te warukaraka. It is just after 8 o'clock. Great to have you on the show. Hope you're feeling good today, Ilhua. We hang out through till 10 o'clock, so get comfy. Kia noho tonu mai, I got you covered this morning. Now, we've all had a moment when we didn't have the right gear for the job, but this next story I'm going to tell you definitely takes the cake. Stay tuned, that's up next. Bruno Mars, Risk It All, Turn It Up. You're on Tahu.

Tony Mars, ko ia rā, risk it all on tahu te hā o te waipounamu. Mauri tū, mauri o rā. Welcome back to Te Ata Koliana O. Thanks for tuning into the show this morning. Desperate times calls for desperate measures. We've all heard that phrase, right? And we know that when we're in a situation where we don't have the right gear, you just improvise. Have you ever rocked up somewhere and you've forgotten your pillow? Oh man, that one's gutting, eh? I'm like, oh, I love my own pillow. But you've got to improvise. So back in the ra, if I ever forgot my pillow on like school camp or whatever, I would get my puffer jacket and roll that up. Perfect alternative to a pillow. However, some guy has gone viral online because of what he decided to use as a pillow on the train. He needed to catch some Z's, have a little moi, and the girl behind him took a photo of him with a Twix bar as a pillow. So no lies, you know the chocolate bar. He has got that squished up between his head and the window on the train and using that as a pillow. Sorry, what is going on? A Twix bar, that is wild. What have you used as a pillow that's not a pillow before? This is the pātai I want to ask you this morning. When you didn't have a pillow, what did you use? Let me know. Text through to 389 with your ingoa in the message. Ko wei e wariwari. Don't forget to chuck your name in the message. And tell me, what did you use when you didn't have a pillow? I will put you in the draw to win a $100 petrol voucher, which I'll give away this ra mere. And I'll share your feedback coming up next. Black Eyed Peas, Where Is the Love? Turn it up.

My more music, Utuam Tahu, the beat of the south. Kia ora, kia ora. Welcome back to Te Ata with me, Liana. Hope you're doing good this morning, Eopa. Nice to have you on the show. We're having a kōrero about what you had to use when you didn't take your pillow. What was your alternative? 389 is the number to text. Ko we e wariwari. Don't forget to put your ingoa, your name in the message. And every text that comes through to Te Ata goes in the draw to win a $100 petrol voucher. Big mihi to Road Rubber for hooking it up with the vouchers. To the text machine, 389. This is a great one. We went camping one time and I completely forgot my pillow, so instead, I used a roll of toilet paper. I can see your thinking behind that. Definitely use my puffer jacket as a pillow alternative. This one though. I was on the ferry and we had an overnight trip. I didn't pack anything apart from my bag of kai, and so I used a loaf of bread as my pillow. Ngā mihi nui ki a koe, thank you so much for getting in touch on this one. Up next, a new award at the APRA Silver Scrolls. I'm going to tell you about this on the way. And you have until Apopo to get your submissions in. Shefu right now, Misty Frequencies.

0: Kei te whakarongo koe ki tahoe FM, Tevin Campbell back to the world. What a track. Nau mai ki te ata ko Liana tēnei. Nice to have you tuned into the show for your Wednesday morning, 27th of May today. The APRA Silver Scroll Awards have added a new award for 2026, Te Tihi o Te Maunga Tito. This is for our amazing kapahaka waiata composers. Whakarongo mai.
1: Te Tihi o Te Maunga Tito 2026. A new Silver Scroll Award honouring the rich traditions of waiata and celebrating the songwriters of Te Ao Haka. This award is open to anyone who has composed a waiata pokapahaka performed between 1st January 2024 and 31st May 2026. Open to all age groups, one entry allowed per kapahaka. Composers do not have to be APRA members to enter. Nau mai, rehita maira.
0: If you know someone that fits that criteria, then head along to apramcos.co.nz. Tell them about this award, or maybe that's you, Elhua, and make sure you get your submissions in by tomorrow evening is when they shut off. apramcos.co.nz to enter this whakataitai. Nelly up next with some Outkast in the mix as well. Ariari mai o taringa ki tahoe fin.
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Hardy Brothers, Koyara Tuariki Te Ao Antahu, the beat of the South. Kia ora, kia ora. Welcome back to Te Ata with me, Liana, for your Wednesday morning. I really thought this was our year. The Warriors have just confirmed that they have lost RTS Roger Tuivasa-Sheck, sustained an ACL injury in last week's game, so he's out for the rest of the season. Now, the next game is a Sunday, 31st of May. They are up against the Panthers. Then we have them playing the Sharks, Saturday, 13th of June. And they are going to be in Ōtautahi at One New Zealand Stadium, Sunday, 21st of June. Now, that is a sold-out venue. So if anyone's got the hookup for tickets, let me know. I'm keen to get myself along to that game. Kia utunumai, coming up, Billy Ocean, Keilani. But right now, it's Alia, More Than a Woman. Send it up.

Te whakarongo koe ki Tahu FM, no mai ki te hōta ki te ata, ko Liana au. Morena, welcome to your Wednesday with me, 27th of May today. For all your latest news stories from across Te Waipounamu, you've got to check out Tahu News. They were at Waitaha Matatū and did some beautiful stories on our kapa group, so go and have a titiro.

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3: Oia nei ngā rongorongo kōrero o tēnei hāora.
4: In this update, both Manage My Health and Health NZ are vowing they've made big changes following last year's cyber attack on 100,000 patients. The Privacy Commissioner has found both failed to protect patient data. Phase two of his review will ask whether people actually knew that their data was being held in the health portal. Michael Webster says we can't afford to be lax when it comes to private data.
5: That is the most sensitive information, and there has to be an absolute commitment from agencies like Manage My Health, Health New Zealand, to look after your personal health information.
4: And Health NZ's Bevan McKenzie says it's commissioned its own review and is working on a strategy to respond to the Commissioner's first report.
6: They improve the way Kiwis can get access to their data, but it's got to be safe, and these reports again say that there's more that need to be done to ensure that that's the case.
4: All eyes on the Reserve Bank today as it delivers its first OCR decision since conflict erupted in the Middle East. Most banks and economists expect it to leave the official cash rate on hold at 2.25%. Cooperative Bank CEO Mark Wilshire says he doesn't expect to see any hikes until September.
7: It's really all about the outlook. This is the first big monetary policy statement since the Middle East conflict, so we'll see their outlook there, which will be really interesting.
4: Iran is claiming the ceasefire has been violated by US strikes. The US military says it hit Iranian missile launch sites and boats in the Strait of Hormuz to protect its own troops. Peace talks appear on thin ice, with Iran's nuclear program remaining a sticking point. US correspondent Richard Arnold says Iran is claiming they're holding all the cards.
8: Iran's new leader, the son of the old Ayatollah killed in the airstrikes, has issued a statement, even though we've not seen him or heard him directly, in which he threatens US bases in the region and says, quote, the hand of time does not turn back.
4: President Donald Trump, meanwhile, is due to hold a full cabinet meeting at Camp David. Air New Zealand has announced more cuts to flights from late July to late October. It says less than 2% of customers are affected on both its domestic and international networks, and refunds or credit will be offered. That's news.
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9: Kia ora, kai koura o Tautahi me Timaru, he rangi paki, te kaumāwha, te pāmahana, 14 is your high today. 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
9: 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Morena e mara, no mai ki te hōtaka te ata, ko Liana aho. What's good? Welcome to your Wednesday with me, 27th of May. It's just after 9 o'clock. Our last hour together for the middle of your working week. I got you covered, Eohua. I got you covered with a $100 petrol voucher. So if you're looking at your petrol tank right now and the light's on, this one's for you. Up next, I'm going to tell you how you can get in the draw to win. I'll be giving it away on Rāmere. Kia utunumai, Drake's Project kicking us off. It's Summer Rain. Turn it up.

Ariari mai o taringa ki Tahu FM. Drax Project Summer Rain. Welcome back to Te Ata, Koliana Tine. Hope you're doing good this morning, e oa. I could be making your week just a little bit better by hooking it up with a $100 petrol voucher ngā mihi mahana ki Road Rubber. They're a business in Ōtautahi who love Tahu FM, who listens to Te Ata, so they've given me these vouchers to give to you. Tell me right now, all you got to do is text through to 389 with your ingoa in the message. What tops you up? And I could be topping up that petrol tank of yours. What tops you up? Is it your whānau? Is it a certain kai? Is it your morena coffee? Let me know. What tops you up to go in the draw to win a $100 petrol voucher? Jackson Owen's up next, but this is Groove Theory. Tell me, you're on

Jackson Owens, koe rā, pūro tū o tahu, te hā o te Waipounamu, Māori ora e mara, te ata ko Liana o. Welcome back to the show. Nice to have you tuned in Wednesday, 27th of May. What tops you up if you are keen to win a $100 petrol voucher? Loving hearing from you. 389 is the number to text. Koe e wari wari. Don't forget to put your ingoa in the message. Someone says, my baby tops me up. My babies top me up. So blessed to have them. They are the best topper. Oh, kia ora e ohua. Janelle says, going home to Timaru to see my friend's babies and all my ira mutu. Kia ora e ohua. Thanks so much for getting in touch on this one. Whakarongo mai ki Tahu FM. Make sure you are listening on Rāmere during Te Ata between 6am and 10am because that's when I'll be giving away that $100 petrol voucher. If you're keen to let me know what tops you up, you'll go in the draw to win that too. 389 is the number to text. Kia utunu mai coming up.

0: Kia ora mai amara, te atakuliana, aho, harira, apa, welcome to your Wednesday with me. Hope you're feeling the vibes this morning. That's us through till 10. She's back for 2026. Punch up at the par. This kaupapa is going down Saturday, 19th of September. That is fight night. In the lead up to fight night, if you have registered, you're going to get 12 weeks worth of professional training so that you are ready to rumble on the night. Most of you getting into that ring for the very first time as well. If you did not have the opportunity to register or you want to know more about this kaupapa, this Sunday at 10 a.m, Barry's Elite Boxing Gym, 36 Lismore Street in Ōtautahi, they are holding an info session. So you can learn all about it, what the 12 weeks worth of training is going to look like, and maybe you want to jump on board that part where you're going to be training for 12 weeks and not do the fight night. So you can learn more this Sunday at Barry's Elite Boxing Gym, Sunday 31st of May at 10 a.m. Pukamata, head along to Punch Up at the Par on Facebook for all the info. New music coming up. It's today. Hini mania. Ariari mai o taringa ki tahui fin.
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Mai o tāringa ki tahu e them, Burna Boy with Last Last. No mai tauti mai, te ata ko Liana o. What's good? Welcome to your Wednesday morning with me. Nice to have you tuned in. 27th of May today. It is National Jandal Day. We all know someone that loves a jandal, wears jandals throughout the year, and if it gets a little bit cold, just chuck some socks on with your jandals. What are jandals called in other parts of the world? Well, I'm going to share with you what they're called coming up next. Kia u tunu mai, ha mi, he aio, you're on tahu.

Okay, Pretty Ricky, your body on tahu, the beat of the south. No mai ki te apa, ko Liana aho. What's good? Welcome to your ra apa with me, 27th of May today. Nice to have you tuned into the show. It's actually National Jandal Day. Feeling a bit cold for jandals today? Just chuck some socks on, kei te pai. What are jandals called in other parts of the world? Well, we know that next door in Australia, they call them thongs. And we don't call them that for obvious reasons. Flip-flops, that's what they're called in the USA, United Kingdom and Canada. Flip-flops, I've heard that one before. But have you ever heard jandals referred to as slippers? Because we know what slippers are. They're the comfy, fluffy things that you put on your feet, not jandals. Jandals are called slippers in Hawaii and the Bahamas. Pluggers. Other parts of the world call them pluggers, random. And in South Africa and Zimbabwe, they call them plackies. I'm pretty sure that's how you pronounce it, plackies. Let's just stick with jandals. Kewaka Kotuya is up next with Huia Te Aroha, but right now, turn this one up. It's Maximilian.

Kei te whakarongo koe ki Tahu FM. Moere nā, he waka kotuia, koe rā huia te aroha. Welcome back to the show. This is Te Ata with me, Liana. Thanks for the company this morning, Elpa. Te maraba pūoro o Aotearoa, it is New Zealand Music Month. We're coming to the end of it, 31st of May on Sunday. Crazy. Tomorrow night, the AMAs are happening. Aotearoa Music Awards, and you can actually watch this live. It happens in Tāmaki Makaurau, but you can check out the website aotearoamusicawards.co.nz if you are keen to see who takes out each category. It's going to be such an amazing evening, and I'll be bringing you the results of my show on Te Ata on Rāmere. Kalohi kai right now, First True Love. You're on Tahu.

Usher and Pitbull, DJ got us falling in love on Tahui theme. Ngā mihi nui kia koe. Thank you so much for the company this morning and for the, all the texts that have come through on 389. That is it from me, Kōliana O. This is Te Ata. Aopopo. Jace is filling in for me tomorrow. I'm not going to be here, but I'll be back with you, Rāmere, Friday to kick off your weekend. Show him some aroha and tune in tomorrow. You're going to have an amazing morning with him. Hone up next on Te Rā, the daytime show, and then you've got your girl Po on Te Ihi from 3 till 7. Have a mean rest of your day. Ka kite.

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2: Oia nei ngā rongorongo kōrero o tēnei hāora.
3: In this update, belief that now's the time to lift the official cash rate because inflation is going up regardless of what happens globally. The Reserve Bank will release its first monetary policy statement today since the war broke out in Iran. A majority of economists expect it to hold at 2.25% and not rise until September. But Westpac's Kelly Eckold says inflation will go up. It's just whether it's now or in 6 weeks or 6 months.
4: Financial markets economists are all suggesting that it's going to be somewhere close to 3% anyway, so probably not making that much difference really at the margin.
3: The Auckland Ratepayers Alliance is disgusted by the biggest ever rates rise in the super city's history. Councillors have voted to pass a 7.9% rise and against an amendment for a lower increase. Alliance spokesperson Josh Van Veen says that they're especially disappointed in the fiscal conservatives who voted for the mayor's increase. He says there should have been more work done to explore other ways of balancing the budget.
5: A freeze on hiring non-essential staff, a cap on consultant spend, reviewing some of the regional or community grants.
3: The government will fund Rotorua's new courthouse, abandoning a public-private partnership. Ethan Griffiths has more.
6: Courts Minister Nicole McKees announced the project will get $100 million in the budget. New law courts will be built on a Pukuatua Street site purchased in 2023, and a new Māori land court will be built on the existing court site. The Crown previously advertised for private investors at its splashy investment summit last year.
3: McKees says the law courts will open in 2030. The boss of New Zealand King Salmon says it's no fluke they're finally swimming downstream. The company's posting a net profit of $13.8 million for the 6 months to March. The previous period saw a net loss of more than $20 million. CEO Carl Carrington says it was a tough summer on the seas with temperatures well above average, but a lot of work went into solutions. That's news. In sport, Scott Hansen has officially been named to take over as Crusaders coach next Super Rugby season from Rob Penny after losing his post as an assistant with the All Blacks. Hansen says it's like he's home again. Having worked under Scott Robertson during four successful campaigns, he was also capped as Crusader number 25 in 1996. A change in deployment is already paying dividends for cyclist Lawrence Piffey. The 23-year-old's enjoyed what he's described as the biggest week of his career, following up a one-day race win in Germany with a general classification five-day triumph in France. Piffey says he and his Red Bull Bora Hans Grohe team have sent him away to build confidence at second-tier events after previously being used in a support role. That's sport. I'm Malcolm Jordan.
7: Kia ora, kohone tēnei, nau mai ki te rā, hari rā, apa. You'll be with me all the way to 3 o'clock. I'll be keeping up with all the kōrero, all the bangers. Because I'm nehi waiata e whaike nei. We've got Rania Pai Hama, Morgan Heritage. But here's Te Wehi and Hori Shorth. Catch a wave. 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

FM, kohone tēnei, don't forget e hoa, it is New Zealand Music Month. So go jump on the New Zealand Music Month website to see which local talent is performing near you. We've got some Naihi Waiatai Whaikene, Gorilla, Keith Sweat, but here's the Rangiapere, Hamoth Rangiatea, Tahu FM, the beat of the South.

0: The Who FM, that's Kerala with Under the Covers. Coming up after the break, we've got some Chair Chambers with Ka Puta Mai. Hey, te reo Māori waiata, me ona, tikana, hey, noihi. Whamuri tērā, we got some Fat Freddy's drop with Midnight Marauders.
1: We are the Midnight Marauders, oh, we are the Midnight Marauders.
0: Tracker. Up next, the beat of the South.
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3: Kia ora, Māori ora, this is your girl Po, and I want to invite you to come and check out my YouTube podcast, Tahu Talks, where I've handpicked Ngai Tahu Kazis of mine to share their stories and their fondest memories and the many values and lessons that have helped shape them into the people that they are today. 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Search

Ava, kohone tēnei, don't go anywhere e hoa, because in the next break I'll let you know te whakatau ki o te rā. The phrase of the day, let's start the day off strong. I'll put you on, got some. Levert, but here's Gwen Stefani with Luxurious.

tonu mai ki tahu FM, ko hone tēnei. 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Whai a teiti kaurangi ki te tuohu koe. Me he maunga teitei, pursue excellence, and if you bow, let it only be to a lofty mountain, eh? Aim high in everything you do, never settle for average. 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Gym, run, whole foods, eh? Longevity, sleep, reading books. 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We show up, let's go. We've got some Neo. But here's Awa by Marire. Tahu FM, the beat of the South.

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8: 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We're coming up to 11 o'clock on your Wednesday. Hope you're having a beautiful day so far. We've got some TI coming up, 4:32, but here is Destiny's Child of Say My Name. 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

0: FM kohone tēnei, that was 4:32 with Uenuku. Coming up, we've got some Olivia Dean with a couple of minutes. Some Nahi vibes for the my tahi karaka. And then we've got some Grace in here with Talk It Over. Well, I tell bit of a classic. Put you on. But right now we've got T.I. Live Your Life, you're on. Tahu!
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0: Wahu FM ko hone te nei, we got summer, nei he wa tai fai ke nei, we got good roots of iwi. Some naihi. And then we got Mirage of Summer Won't Be the Same. I'm next, the beat of the South.
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You, Mike, did our kohonete nei. Ooh, today is the day. New South Wales take on Queensland and the state of origin. Who do you got, e hua? Hey, I'll let you know more in the next break where it's going to be. You know, who I think's going to win, eh? That's what it's about. Got some Post Malone, Catch a Fire, Sun and Water, but here's Warren G with What's Love Got to Do with It. You're right.

Ahu FM kohone tēnei, tonight is the night. State of Origin, Queensland take on New South Wales. It's going to be a big, big game. Who do you got? E huana, hua got? Go the Maroons, go the mighty Maroons. It's going to be a tough game, you know. New South Wales got all the big names, but Queensland, you know, we just stay the route, stay locked in. Don't let anything get to us. And yeah, it's going to be a beautiful game. Game one in Sydney, you can watch it on Sky TV, 10:05 p.m. That's going to be a bit of a late one, but yeah. Let's break the Blues hearts in Sydney, Maroons. Let's go. We got some hops. But here's Post Malone with Sunflower. You want the hoo?